0: masuk.
1: Oh my god, this is so hard. This is crazy, bro. I cannot do this.
0: That's okay, that's okay. It's just games, man.
2: It's just for fun.
0: It's for fun. Oh my god.
1: Whoa.

0: Iswara Jakarta, 105,1 FM Iswara Bandung, 88,7 FM Iswara Jogja, 98,3 FM Iswara Medan, 96,0 FM Iswara Makassar, 90,1 FM Iswara Banjarmasin, 90,2 FM Iswara Semarang, 95,1 FM Iswara Palembang, 89,7 FM Iswara Surabaya.
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